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2: A better life with Dr. Sanjay Gupta.
3: There are lots of things you can measure to get an idea of how healthy you are at any given moment. Temperature, heart rate, blood pressure, just to name a few. But how about how healthy you will be and how long you're likely to live? According to a new study out of the University at Buffalo, two simple strength tests are pretty accurate at predicting longevity in older women. One is hand grip strength, and the other is how quickly people can stand up from a seated position without using their arms. By the way, I remember interviewing former President Jimmy Carter when he was quite old and being really impressed how he just popped out of the chair without using his arms. Not a lot of older people can actually do that. But I think the message here is that maintaining strength as you age is going to help you perform everyday activities, but also help you avoid injury and stay independent. I'm Dr. Sanjay Gupta, helping you live a better life.
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2: A better life with Dr. Sanjay Gupta.
3: Staying active every day will go a long way towards helping you live a happy, healthy, and pain-free life. And there's perhaps no movement more fundamental than walking. It reinforces the alignment, stability, and coordinated muscle activation that supports how your body moves, whether you're doing strenuous exercise or simply going about your daily life. This is according to Dana Santis, a strength and conditioning specialist. Even though you walk every day, Dana does say you can make small adjustments to immediately improve your walking mechanics. So, keep your rib cage stacked over your pelvis. Avoid leaning over or arching your lower back. Allow your arms to swing naturally in coordination with your legs. Keep your gaze forward, your jaw relaxed, and then just breathe in through your nose and out through your mouth. I'm Dr. Sanjay Gupta, helping you live a better life.
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3: Staying active every day will go a long way towards helping you live a happy, healthy, and pain-free life. And there is perhaps no movement more fundamental than walking. It reinforces the alignment, stability, and coordinated muscle activation that supports how your body moves, whether you're doing strenuous exercise or simply going about your daily life. This is according to Dana Santis, a strength and conditioning specialist. Even though you walk every day, Dana does say you can make small adjustments to immediately improve your walking mechanics. So, keep your rib cage stacked over your pelvis. Avoid leaning over or arching your lower back. Allow your arms to swing naturally in coordination with your legs. 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I'm Dr. Sanjay Gupta, helping you live a better life.
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1: A better life with Dr. Sanjay Gupta.
2: There are lots of things you can measure to get an idea of how healthy you are at any given moment. Temperature, heart rate, blood pressure, just to name a few. But how about how healthy you will be and how long you're likely to live? According to a new study out of the University of Buffalo, two simple strength tests are pretty accurate at predicting longevity in older women. One is hand grip strength, and the other is how quickly people can stand up from a seated position without using their arms. By the way, I remember interviewing former President Jimmy Carter when he was quite old and being really impressed how he just popped out of the chair without using his arms. Not a lot of older people can actually do that. But I think the message here is that maintaining strength as you age is going to help you perform everyday activities, but also help you avoid injury and stay independent. I'm Dr. Sanjay Gupta, helping you live a better life.
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Thorough as don't need you. Psychic can reach you. Zodiac sign, it must be a Gemini moon, cause we about to go half. 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
4: A better life with Dr. Sanjay Gupta.
5: Staying active every day will go a long way towards helping you live a happy, healthy, and pain-free life. And there is perhaps no movement more fundamental than walking. It reinforces the alignment, stability, and coordinated muscle activation that supports how your body moves, whether you're doing strenuous exercise or simply going about your daily life. This is according to Dana Santis, a strength and conditioning specialist. Even though you walk every day, Dana does say you can make small adjustments to immediately improve your walking mechanics. So, keep your rib cage stacked over your pelvis. Avoid leaning over or arching your lower back. Allow your arms to swing naturally in coordination with your legs. Keep your gaze forward, your jaw relaxed, and then just breathe in through your nose and out through your mouth. I'm Dr. Sanjay Gupta, helping you live a better life.
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2: If I were to ask you what makes for a good night's sleep, you'd probably say a dark, quiet room, not too many things on your mind. But every night when you go to get some Z's, how often do you really think about the temperature in your bedroom? Temperature may be one of the most underappreciated factors in sleep. That's according to the Senior Vice President of Research and Scientific Affairs at the National Sleep Foundation. We often hear about lights and screens and stress, but even modest changes in temperature and airflow can influence both how quickly you fall asleep and how deeply you stay asleep. Most experts will recommend a room temperature of 60 to 67 degrees Fahrenheit. You might also experiment with your sheets and what you actually wear to bed. Play around a bit and see what improves your sleep. You might be delightfully surprised. I'm Dr. Sanjay Gupta, helping you live a better life.
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National Weather Service and State College has issued a flash flood warning for southern Huntingdon County in central Pennsylvania, southwestern Juliana County in central Pennsylvania, southwestern Mifflin County in central Pennsylvania, northeastern Bedford County in south central Pennsylvania until 3 a.m. At 11:56 p.m., Doppler radar indicated heavy rain across the warned area. Between 2 and 4 inches of rain have fallen. Additional rainfall amounts up to 1 inch are possible in the warned area. Flash flooding is ongoing or expected to begin shortly. Hazard: flash flooding caused by heavy rain. Source: radar indicated. Impact: flash flooding of small creeks and streams, urban areas, highways, streets and underpasses, as well as other poor drainage and low-lying areas. Some locations that will experience flash flooding include Huntingdon, Bedford, Mount Union, New Enterprise, Everett, Honey Grove, Osterberg, Rock Hill Furnace, East Waterford, Dudley, Coaldale, St. Clairsville, Trough Creek State Park, Shy Beaver, Raystown Dam, Edricken, Blacklog, Parolac, Cessna and McConnellstown. Turn around, don't drown when encountering flooded roads. Most flood deaths occur in vehicles. Be especially cautious at night when it is harder to recognize the dangers of flooding. In hilly terrain, there are hundreds of low water crossings which are potentially dangerous in heavy rain. Do not attempt to cross flooded roads. Find an alternate route. Repeating, a flash flood warning has been issued until 3 a.m. Monday for the following counties: Bedford, Huntingdon, Juliana, and Mifflin.

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1: Yeah. 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It's just matching up to my aesthetics, but you know what I'm saying? 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

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Never been a vote or a lame old. 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Hit her. I ain't in your beats and you ain't in mine, here. Yeah, we both outside, that's my type.

He be in heels, we can go bottle for bottle in this junk. Strip club stunt, I'm a stunt hard, we can go dollar for dollar in this junk. He Mr. Get It Done, I'm Mrs. One of One. Fall in love every time we link, got me sprung.com. Mind these girls can't keep it peace. I ain't stressing on you, you ain't stressing on me. 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I ain't in your bitch and you ain't in mine. Yeah, we both outside. That's my time.

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12: A better life with Dr. Sanjay Gupta.
13: I read this interesting story the other day, which was written by a colleague of mine, about why so-called, quote, admin nights are the new book club for busy adults. Now, I learned this is a term coined by journalist Chris Collin, who wrote about this life hack in the Wall Street Journal. An admin night is when people come together for a night, a fun night, while holding one another accountable to an assignment. The ones usually considered back burner tasks, the ones that you've been putting off. The person you choose to do an admin night with matters a lot because that's your accountability partner. That's what one person told us. People love the social aspect because it can bring these boring tasks to light, make them feel more fun, and where you go matters as well. You need to have enough space and hopefully not too many distractions. And again, don't forget to leave some time for fun. I'm Dr. Sanjay Gupta, helping you live a better life.
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1: 83 North looks good over Research Summit. No delays on the South Bridge. Moving well on your 2nd Street ramps heading into downtown Harrisburg. 81 and 581 are in good shape. No problems coming down from the north on the river routes. Lebanon County is accident-free. 283 looks good between Harrisburg and Lancaster. No issues, Turnpike. John Will Spock, right now traffic.
2: This report is...
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skips TikTok when I dance. On that demon time, she might start her OnlyFans. 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
2: Good morning. I'm Jenna Clay with Hot News Now. Wildfires burning in the Northeast are creating air quality alerts in several states. High winds fueled fires around Spokane, Washington. Those fires forced the evacuation of 60,000 people and destroyed at least 600 homes, businesses, and other structures. The state Supreme Court has ruled it will not give the legislature more time to change the law when it comes to second-degree murder. That conviction has required a sentence of life in prison with no chance of parole. But earlier this year, the Supreme Court said that is unconstitutional and gave the legislature months to change the law. According to ABC 27 News, lawmakers did not do that, and the court has ruled it will not give the legislature more time. So now, those affected by this ruling could begin the process of trying to shorten their sentences. And Ariana Grande has announced she will be stepping back from public appearances after her Eternal Sunshine tour in London due to ongoing public scrutiny over her health and appearance. Your weather today, morning drizzle, then clearing skies this afternoon and a high of 85.
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5: 83 North, no delays over East or Summit. We're looking good as you make your way across the South Bridge and on your 2nd Street ramps. 81 and 581 are incident free. Inbound river routes are a smooth commute. 34 looks good at Starrett's Gap. No issues on 422 or 322 through Hershey. Lebanon County is moving well. No issues, 283 between Harrisburg and Lancaster. If you see a problem, 717-901-5000. John Wills, back right now, traffic.
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3: We're looking good as you head down from the north on the river routes. No delays, 22-322 or 11-15. 34 checks in fine at Starrett's Gap. 83 is moving well over Easter Summit. Looking good on the South Bridge. 81's moving well through the Carlisle area. We're looking good for 22 and 322 in Hershey. Just watch your speed on Hershey Park Drive. No issues, I-78. 283 looks good between Harrisburg and Lancaster. And we're in good shape on the turnpike. John Wills, Fox, right now traffic.
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3: 83 North getting busier over Easter Summit. No delays on the South Bridge. 81 and 581 are in good shape. No issues coming down from the north on the river routes. Dealing with some road work slow go on 743 between E-Town and Hershey, just north of Colebrook Road. We're looking good through Lebanon County. Watch your speed on 78 just east of Fredericksburg. Watch your speed on 934 in Annville. We're looking good on the turnpike. John Wills, back right now, traffic.
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2: Good morning. I'm Jenna Clay with Hot News Now. Wildfires burning in the Northeast are creating air quality alerts in several states. High winds fueled fires around Spokane, Washington. Those fires forced the evacuation of 60,000 people and destroyed at least 600 homes, businesses, and other structures. The state Supreme Court has ruled it will not give the legislature more time to change the law when it comes to second-degree murder. That conviction has required a sentence of life in prison with no chance of parole. But earlier this year, the Supreme Court said that is unconstitutional and gave the legislature months to change the law. According to ABC 27 News, lawmakers did not do that, and the court has ruled it will not give the legislature more time. So now those affected by this ruling could begin the process of trying to shorten their sentences. And Ariana Grande has announced she will be stepping back from public appearances after her Eternal Sunshine tour in London due to ongoing public scrutiny over her health and appearance. Your weather today, morning drizzle, then clearing skies this afternoon and a high of 85.
0: Hot 106.7 right now, traffic.
3: 83 northbound's moving well over Acer Summit. Looking good on the South Bridge. Watch your speed, 81 near Allen Road, the Plainfield exit down in Carlisle. Inbound river routes for a smooth commute. Looking good on the Harvey Taylor Bridge. No issues heading out through Hershey. We're in good shape on I-78, Lebanon County, but watch your speed there at the 81-78 split. 283 checks in fine between Harrisburg and Lancaster. No issues, turnpike. John Wilsbach, right now traffic.
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1: 83 northbound, busy heading up through York County. Watch your speed near Valley Green and Lewisberry. We're looking good over East or Summit and on the South Bridge. 81 and 581 are incident-free. No problems coming down from the north on 22, 322, or 11 and 15, 225 and 147 are in good shape. 34, that's moving well over Starrett's Gap. No issues heading out through Hershey. A lot of speed enforcement in Lebanon County on 81 at Indian Town Gap, the 81-78 split, and 78 near Fredericksburg. John Wills, back right now traffic.
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2: 83 North, no delays over Research Summit, moving well across the South Bridge and up past 19th Street. 283 North in the Eisenhower Interchange, no backlogs, no delays. Inbound River routes are a smooth commute. Busy on Union Deposit Road at East Park Drive, no issues heading through Carlisle. 34 looks good as you make your way over Sterrett's Gap. 11 in County's accident free. Watch your speed, 81 at Indian Town Gap, and watch your speed at the 81-78 split. John Wills, back right now, traffic.
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2: Good morning. I'm Jenna Clay with Hot News Now. Wildfires burning in the Northeast are creating air quality alerts in several states. High winds fueled fires around Spokane, Washington. Those fires forced the evacuation of 60,000 people and destroyed at least 600 homes, businesses, and other structures. The state Supreme Court has ruled it will not give the legislature more time to change the law when it comes to second-degree murder. That conviction has required a sentence of life in prison with no chance of parole. But earlier this year, the Supreme Court said that is unconstitutional and gave the legislature months to change the law. According to ABC 27 News, lawmakers did not do that, and the court has ruled it will not give the legislature more time. So now those affected by this ruling could begin the process of trying to shorten their sentences. And Ariana Grande has announced she will be stepping back from public appearances after her Eternal Sunshine tour in London due to ongoing public scrutiny over her health and appearance. Your weather today, morning drizzle, then clearing skies this afternoon and a high of 85.
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3: We've got a minor fender bender, 83 northbound, just north of New Cumberland, heading into the York, split off the side, but causing some minor slowing past the scene there on 83 north into the York split. We're in good shape on the South Bridge. Watch your speed, 81 between Newville and Carlisle. No problems on the inbound River Routes. Harvey Taylor Bridge checks in fine. Watch your speed, 78 near Fredericksburg. 283 looks good between Harrisburg and Lancaster. John Wilsbach, right now traffic.
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4: We've got a minor fender bender 83 northbound, just north of New Cumberland, heading into the York, split off the side, but causing some minor slowing past the scene there on 83 north into the York split. We're in good shape on the South Bridge. Watch your speed, 81 between Newville and Carlisle. No problems on the inbound River Routes. Harvey Taylor Bridge checks in fine. Watch your speed, 78 near Fredericksburg. 283 looks good between Harrisburg and Lancaster. John Wilsbach. Right now, traffic.
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2: I don't know about you, but my social media feeds are flooded with lotions and potions and gadgets, all promising to unlock different components of longevity. But if you log off, take a step back from all the hype, you'll find that the actual keys to a longer, healthier life are hiding in plain sight. There are four of them. Number one, nutrition. The Mediterranean diet really is the gold standard. Number two, exercise. You should be getting 150 minutes of moderate intensity exercise or 75 minutes of vigorous intensity exercise every week, plus strength training and stretching. Number three, sleep. Sleep is when your body and your brain repair themselves. You should be getting 7 to 9 hours a night. And finally, number four, often gets forgotten, socialization. It's not a bonus. 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I'm Dr. Sanjay Gupta, helping you live a better life.
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1: A better life with Dr. Sanjay Gupta.
2: Across the country right now, at this very moment, there are probably arguments taking place about who's doing more of the housework, the homework, the shuttling of kids from this activity to that. It's true. By and large, women do more of this than men. but doesn't have to be that way. And if you and your spouse can level that playing field, it's going to make both of you and your kids happier. Psychologist Yelena Kecmanovich says this might be how you get there. As hard as it might be at first, try to think of your partner like a teammate, not an adversary. Learn how to do some of the chores your partner does to get a better understanding of how much effort something takes. And finally, take the time to acknowledge what the other person is doing. And every now and then, even express your appreciation. That'll go a long way. I'm Dr. Sanjay Gupta, helping you live a better life.
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3: Across the country right now, at this very moment, there are probably arguments taking place about who's doing more of the housework, the homework, the shuttling of kids from this activity to that. It's true. By and large, women do more of this than men. But doesn't have to be that way. And if you and your spouse can level that playing field, it's going to make both of you and your kids happier. Psychologist Yelena Kecmanovich says this might be how you get there. 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
16: Across the country right now, at this very moment, there are probably arguments taking place about who's doing more of the housework, the homework, the shuttling of kids from this activity to that. It's true. By and large, women do more of this than men. But doesn't have to be that way. And if you and your spouse can level that playing field, it's going to make both of you and your kids happier. Psychologist Yelena Kecmanovich says this might be how you get there. As hard as it might be at first, try to think of your partner like a teammate, not an adversary. Learn how to do some of the chores your partner does to get a better understanding of how much effort something takes. And finally, take the time to acknowledge what the other person is doing. And every now and then, even express your appreciation. That'll go a long way. I'm Dr. Sanjay Gupta, helping you live a better life.
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20: From the Hot 96.5 ABC 27 Weather Center, tonight clear skies, low 63. Tomorrow sunshine, high near 85. And Wednesday, increasing clouds with showers by afternoon, high near 84. 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
1: 83 northbound, got some slow go 2nd Street north of 19th Street. You got some slowing from New Cumberland up into the York split. No problems on the outbound river routes. 81 and 581 are incident free. Couple accidents lower Paxton Township, Colonial Road at Elmerton Avenue, and Jonestown Road. That's 22 there at Mayfield Street. Lebanon County got some fire police out directing there on Gold Mine Road. That's going to be north of 443. We're in good shape on I-78. John Will Spock, right now traffic.
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11: From the Hot 96.5 ABC 27 Weather Center, tonight clear skies, low 63. Tomorrow sunshine, high near 85. And Wednesday, increasing clouds with showers by afternoon, high near 84. 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

0: that I'm on, you wouldn't understand. 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
1: 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Petty options.

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1: Cumberland County still dealing with the accident, 581 eastbound between the Trindle Road on-ramp and Camp Hill Route 15. That right lane partially blocked. Two lanes are still getting by, but it's bumper to bumper, 581 eastbound from the Carlisle Pike over to 15. Expect some slow go there. 83 north, not too bad across the South Bridge. Still busy north of 19th Street. 81 looks good. Outbound river routes are checking in fine. No issues in Hershey. York County still dealing with the accident, 30 West at Sherman Street. John Wilsbach, right now traffic.
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1: Still out with that accident, Cumberland County 581 eastbound prior to Camp Hill Route 15. They're all up to the shoulder, hugging that white line. You got two lanes still getting by, but it's a slow go from the Carlisle Pike over to 15 on 581 eastbound. 83 north, looking good across the South Bridge. Minor slowing 83 south in the Eisenhower Interchange. 81's moving well. No delays on the outbound river routes. York County, they just cleared that accident. 30 westbound at Sherman Street. Still backlogs there beyond Memory Lane. Joe Wilspach, right now traffic.
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14: From the Hot 96.5 ABC 27 Weather Center, tonight clear skies, low 63. Tomorrow sunshine, high near 85. And Wednesday, increasing clouds with showers by afternoon, high near 84. 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
3: We've got a disabled truck, 83 northbound, just after 2nd Street. Not sure if there's a rear end or fender bender behind that, but the center lane is blocked. 83 northbound, just after 2nd Street. Stay to the right or to the left. Center lane blocked. Backlogs beyond Lemoyne. 83 south, got some slowing at the South Bridge. They cleared that accident, 581 eastbound, east of Trindle Road. We're in good shape on the outbound river routes. No problems, 34 at Sterrett's Gap. Have a fender bender up at Halifax Township, Price Road, in the area of Matamoros Road. Got an accident, 81 northbound between Grantville and Indiantown Gap, mile marker 83, but that's off to the side, not affecting. Have a fender bender over in Palmyra, 11 County, South Forge Road, 117, at East Maple Street. John Will Spock, right now traffic.
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0: A better life with Dr. Sanjay Gupta.
13: I read this interesting story the other day, which was written by a colleague of mine, about why so-called, quote, admin nights are the new book club for busy adults. Now, I learned this is a term coined by journalist Chris Collin, who wrote about this life hack in the Wall Street Journal. An admin night is when people come together for a night, a fun night, while holding one another accountable to an assignment. The ones usually considered back burner tasks, the ones that you've been putting off. The person you choose to do an admin night with matters a lot because that's your accountability partner. That's what one person told us. People love the social aspect because it can bring these boring tasks to light, make them feel more fun, and where you go matters as well. You need to have enough space and hopefully not too many distractions. And again, don't forget to leave some time for fun. I'm Dr. Sanjay Gupta, helping you live a better life.
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1: Still with that disabled truck, 83 northbound just after 2nd Street. It's got the center lane blocked. Traffic getting by on the right and left side. 83 north, a slow go from Lemoyne up across the South Bridge. Stay to the right or to the left. Center lane is blocked there. Then you've got the accident as you head from Dauphin County and 11th County on 81 northbound, mile marker 83 between Grantville and Indian Town Gap. Backlogs there to Grantville causing a slow go. Looking good on the outbound River Routes. Camp Hill Bypass, heavy outbound Country Club down the market. They cleared that earlier accident on 581 eastbound. That looks good. John Wilsbach, right now traffic.
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12: From the Hot 96.5 ABC 27 Weather Center, tonight clear skies, low 63. Tomorrow sunshine, high near 85. And Wednesday, increasing clouds with showers by afternoon, high near 84. 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
6: They're still with that disabled truck, 83 northbound at 2nd Street. It appears his brakes are locked up. Sitting there in the center lane, traffic getting by on the right and left side. 83 North is backed up across the South Bridge to Lemoyne. Center lane still blocked. 83 northbound there at 2nd Street. 81 North trying to clear that 1 mile marker. 83 North of Grantville still seeing some slowing there. Got some slowing 81 South, south of Manada. River routes are looking good. John Wheels back right now, traffic.
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6: A better life with Dr. Sanjay Gupta.
7: I read this interesting story the other day, which was written by a colleague of mine, about why so-called, quote, admin nights are the new book club for busy adults. Now, I learned this is a term coined by journalist Chris Collin, who wrote about this life hack in the Wall Street Journal. An admin night is when people come together for a night, a fun night, while holding one another accountable to an assignment. The ones usually considered back burner tasks, the ones that you've been putting off. The person you choose to do an admin night with matters a lot, because that's your accountability partner. That's what one person told us. People love the social aspect because it can bring these boring tasks to light, make them feel more fun, and where you go matters as well. You need to have enough space and hopefully not too many distractions. And again, don't forget to leave some time for fun. I'm Dr. Sanjay Gupta, helping you live a better life.
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1: A better life with Dr. Sanjay Gupta.
18: If you're looking to get stronger, you don't necessarily need a bunch of heavy weights to do that, at least not to start. Body weight workouts, when you do them the right way, can be really effective. Strength and conditioning specialist Dana Santis told us, with body weight training, you create progressive overload by changing joint angles, adding instability, or choosing more challenging variations of the same exercise. Two other factors driving progressive overload are time under tension and muscular fatigue. That means the amount of time your muscles are engaged during a movement, the slower the movement, the harder it will be until you reach the point where you can't do another rep with good form. You want to stop before you collapse. Also, remember this, pay attention to your breath. So important. Breathe out when you exert force. I'm Dr. Sanjay Gupta, helping you live a better life.
20: From the Hot 96.5 ABC 27 Weather Center, tonight clear skies, low 63. Tomorrow sunshine, high near 85. And Wednesday, increasing clouds with showers by afternoon, high near 84. 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
9: A Better Life with Dr. Sanjay Gupta.
10: I read this interesting story the other day, which was written by a colleague of mine, about why so-called, quote, admin nights are the new book club for busy adults.

0: I learned this is a term coined by journalist Chris Collin, who wrote about this life hack in the Wall Street Journal. An admin night is when people come together for a night, a fun night, while holding one another accountable to an assignment. The ones usually considered back burner tasks, the ones that you've been putting off. The person you choose to do an admin night with matters a lot, because that's your accountability partner. That's what one person told us. People love the social aspect because it can bring these boring tasks to light, make them feel more fun, and where you go matters as well. You need to have enough space and hopefully not too many distractions. And again, don't forget to leave some time for fun. I'm Dr. Sanjay Gupta, helping you live a better life.
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something about a conservative regular girl that still can be thorough as don't need you. 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